0: because the one thing you want to do is to love. And that love should begin with you. Once you love you, you love the whole world. It's easy. It's delicious to love everybody and everything.
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DJ mix, no drums, down tempo. Got you in the zone. Went for sort of the more banging DJ mixes for the last couple of weeks. And thanks for all the feedback for the previous mixes. So let me give you a rundown of what we played in this. So we started with Alina Bezhenchka and Tulshi, Whispers of Rain, fusing the harp, electronics. Album out now on True Thoughts, vinyl, digital, CD, streaming. Support that. Shout out to Alina. Then we had Ganavia, Forgive Me My, from her brilliant album. I saw Ganavia live at the Brighton Festival, which was amazing. If you get a chance to see her live, I highly recommend seeing her. You just get into an amazing, amazing zone. You feel amazing afterwards as well. Power of music. Then we had Jaleesa, Be Om, from the album Seven Keys, and a really interesting album. And then we had Auntie Flo, Mia Penso, another great release from him. Then Palmskin Productions with Them That Help out on True Thoughts. And then Rosie Lowe from her excellent album, a track called Out of You. Then we had Joe Armand Jones from Ezra Collective with the piano piece Sunrise at Sleepy's. Sounds great. And then Pascal Shoemaker with Tearjerker. And then we had Anchor Song, New World. Hinako Amori on the remix, True Thoughts. Shout out to Masaki. And then we had Calibre. I'm a huge Calibre fan. His drum and bass tunes, I'm always playing in my DJ sets on the radio. But I love when he does other genres apart from drum and bass. And he always nails it in a set when he does a certain style. He's done that, like this sort of jazz tune, dance floor jazz thing called Easy Living, which used to be a big anthem at Sonic Switch when I used to have that night in Brighton at the Green Door store. But also this one for me, Colby Park, it's just a brilliant tune. And then we had Bobby McFerrin, Improvisio One, from the film The Square. Definitely see it if you haven't seen it before. It's a little bit of mad work. It's one of those ones I didn't really know anything about, but I read the sort of little blurb about it. just looks interesting, and then I sort of downloaded it to watch, and it was a interesting film, real good. And then we had Cello with Slow Spin, Settle It. And then we had Sailing, who is a drummer, and her album's brilliant, but I always thought it was amazing for a drummer to do a track on her album or her releases without any drums on there, and that was one of them, called Cocoon Interlude. Then we had This Enterprise, A Boat With the Name of a Girl I Knew Sailed Away. And then we had the brilliantly named DJ Counselling with Kino Central from his latest album. And then Finn Rees, part of Close Counters, album on Mr. Bongo. That was track was As It Passes. Saw him perform at Love Supreme Festival, and that was great. Shout out to Finn. And then we had Benji Bauer and the Terror Collective Orchestra, Wail the Men. And that's like a, gosh, is it 30 or 40 piece orchestra, an album we put out on True Thoughts. Do check that if you haven't done so. It's a beautiful album, and an epic. Real Strings. So that's Benji. And then we had Edmondson, Remind Me in an Hour. And then Andre 3000, the brilliantly titled 93 Till Infinity and Beyonce.
I actually like that album. I know there's been mixed reactions to it. I like it when an artist just tries something totally different, and it's quite a good chill out album. And he's working with some great artists on there. I'm sure a lot of people are going to discover them through that album. And then we had Joe Harrison, Softly Arto, and then Brandy Younger, brilliant harp player, and Desmond Douglas. I love that version of Kate Bush's This Woman's Work. And then Arushi Jain, The Sun Swells With You, sort of nearly 10 minute epic tune. And then brilliant track from Airport People, it's called From Morning Number 9. I get so many people recommending me music and sending me music, but I just got someone who is a regular, I wish I could remember your name because it was a little while ago, sent me a message, who was a regular listener of the show, and just said, look, you should just check this guy out, he's really good and he's doing ambient stuff, and I'm sure you'd like it. And I really did. Yeah, so it's great when you get just someone who listens to the show recommending. And, you know, I don't think they knew the person. There wasn't any incentive for them to do that apart from just sharing good music, which, you know, is the vibe of the Unfold show. Then we finished the mix with Duval Timothy. Brilliant track called Return. And in the background, Cootie Man, Coral Blossom. And Cootie Man, when he does this vibe, I absolutely love it. It's got so much great music out there. Well worth checking if you don't know his stuff. So before we leave, of course, keep up to date with what we're doing at True Thoughts, TRU Thoughts, on the website and across various social media. You know, we're pretty much there everywhere. You can join the mailing list on the website. 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It's up on SoundCloud each and every week. I've got the various ways to check the show on my website, Robert Louis, RobertLuis, and I've got the current playlist and archive playlists are there too. I'm mainly down with Instagram nowadays, Robert Louis there. And yeah, I hope you've enjoyed these. Just felt like these last 3 weeks doing, the show's normally very eclectic, but I thought I'd do a little focused in music themes. This one was no drums, down tempo. Last week we did Boogie Disco, and the week before was Bruck and Broken Beat, and the variations of that from the jazz to the heavy dancehall flavoured stuff. So you can check those on the Mixcloud. I'll upload them sort of soonish to my own Mixcloud page, just the mixes themselves, maybe in a few weeks' time, if you just want to save the mixes. So shout out to all the live listeners, download crew, streaming crew, however you're checking out the show, all the artists, record labels, record shops, download physical record shops, everybody recommending me music, sending me music, leaving messages. Always appreciate you all help me with the show each and every week. So I think we're going to be back to no more mixes, going to get back to the eclectic selections next week. So hopefully let's catch up then. Whatever you're up to in the next week, take it easy. See you later.

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There was people from everywhere. The age was from 18 till 15. The color of the skin was every color. People came from everywhere in the world. Not normal people, real nightlife people. And to make them dance, you have to tell them a story. The music that was played was more tending to rock.

in the afternoon. The only way out was the beach. And in the beach there was no music. It was fantastic. After 12 hours, for me it was a dream. Just 12 hours of music and go to the beach and listen to the birds and the sea and take a bath and no boom, boom, boom at all. At all. There was silence. And that was what most of the people was looking for, silence. We've been looking for a place like that.

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1: 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1BTN 1BTN 1BTN 1BTN 1BTN 1BTN 1BTN 1BTN 1BTN 1BTN 1BTN 1BTN 1BTN 1BTN 1BTN 1BTN 1BTN 1BTN 1BTN 1BTN 1BTN 1BTN 1BTN 1BTN 1BTN 1BTN 1BTN 1BTN 1BTN 1BTN 1BTN 1BTN 1BTN 1BTN 1BTN 1BTN 1BTN 1BTN 1BTN 1BTN 1BTN

Good morning, all. It's been a long time. I shouldn't have left you. Through the Trees, back on the 1BTN airwaves. Hope everyone's good out there. I'm here for the next 2 hours, bringing some bits that I've managed to pick up over the summer, here, there and everywhere. So looking forward to sharing that with you. A lot of it's Shazam friendly, so of course feel free, but of course get in touch in the 1BTN shout box if there's anything you want to know, or just say hello.

thought summer had left us. We've had quite a nice weekend here in Brighton. This one I've been meaning to play for a while, but obviously not at the show. This one's Finries and Sholto. This one's called Love in Memory.

This one's off a new EP by Hot. This tune's called Country Days, and it's such a great EP. I'm going to play a few more off this today, if not, definitely on some other shows.

Yeah, kept it fairly mellow so far. Hope you're still with me. Yeah, yeah. I'm gonna freestyle it for the second part of the show.

That one didn't go as planned. But we have picked up the tempo.

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We'll be playing a few records from Mr. 1BTN, Mickey Dukes, down at the Great Eastern, 3 till 8.

0: we have one more to go.
1: Yes.
0: Got to say, it's been great being back in the studio. Hope you enjoyed it too.
1: Yes.
0: Hopefully normal service will resume now, so I'll be back in the studio first and third Sunday of the month.
1: Yes.
0: Of course, I'll get to see my good friend Danny a bit more often. So yeah, have a good one, folks. Have a good week. Enjoy the last bit of the sunshine.
1: Is it serious?
0: And yeah, if you're in Brighton tonight or this afternoon, I'll be at the Great Eastern. So come on down. Take care.

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0: Good morning, good people, and welcome to The Breakfast Show with me, Dusty Do, and...
1: me, Simon Van Os. Morning, everybody. What a beautiful tune to start the day, mate. Cracking song.
0: Yeah, absolutely. I love that. Do you know what? I was on the way into work, and the sun was shining, and I just went, I'm going to put my USB on, and this was the first track I heard, and I thought, perfect.
1: A lovely summer's day. I mean, compared to yesterday in Brighton, it was persisting down. I think that's the phrase we can still get away with using for Ofcom. But it was good stuff. It was good to have the sun out today and the sunny tunes.
0: Exactly that.
1: So what are we going to go for today? We've got a little bit of a mixture of stuff. Are we going to continue inspiring one another?
0: I think a little bit, yeah. I think I've got lots of that. Well, I'll take inspiration from you, definitely. I've got some other bits, some brand new stuff from Party Pupils, Blackmore, a few remixes as well, as I always do. I've even got a surprise.
1: Oh.
0: Yeah.
1: Is it another bit, some more thrash metal? I think we'll just chuck it in, curveball-tastic. I hope not, no.
0: No.
1: Best not. As always, people should be getting in touch with us either on the 1BTN.fm website. Get on there, there's a chat box in there. Rob Stiley King's in already, good lad. Good morning to you, my friend. Got a day off today, he said I'm a bit of coffee time, so welcome to you, my friend. You can get us, of course, on the Book of Faces as well for me, Simon Van Os, or...
0: Dusty Do, or Soul Casserole.
1: Beautiful stuff. Right, today, mate, I've got a feeling. It's a summer vibe, but today is going to be magic.

0: Kicking off with the good stuff this morning. De-Influence, Magic. Back to 1997. That almost 30 years old, that tune. Can you believe it, mate?
1: No, I can't believe that. Do you know what? What a great tune that is. And it takes me back, way, way back. A couple of shouts outs this morning. So, morning to Mrs. Casserole. She's on her way into work right now.
0: But morning, Casserole. How are you doing? Morning, Dave, I should say.
1: morning,
0: Mrs. Dave. Casserole. Joe Brown's on this morning as well on the Book of Faces. Morning to you, Joe.
1: Hey, morning, Joe.
0: Lee Kebble, good morning to you.
1: Morning.
0: And we do actually have a Dave. The first Dave's in. Dave Dawson, morning to you, Dave.
1: Morning to you, Dave. How are you?
0: Lots of people getting in touch already on the Book of Faces. Please do. Can tell us how you're doing.
1: Yeah. Exactly that. So, I was kind of taken and inspired by the last track by De-Influence. I haven't heard that track in years. And it just reminded me of this one I'm about to play. And it's the Chimes. And it's the Heaven. It's called Heaven.
0: Oh,
1: and it's a Summer Breeze mix. Check this out.

0: Yeah, so there you have it. That is the Chimes, the Heaven Summer Breeze mix.
1: I do love that version. I think I was just saying, I love the original. It's a good tune. I love the sort of the funky drummer kind of break all over it. I like that, but it's nice. It's got a groove.
0: It is. It's really nice. But I mean, I've been playing that for years. I've had that track, and I've been playing that since the 90s.
1: And the 90s. I love that.
0: Yeah, in the 90s. Yeah, and so. Like, if let's put it into context. So in the 90s, I'm in London, I've got the Chimes album, I've got the original, which is a bit more beefy, a bit more danceable, pumped up. And then I heard this version where it's like, yeah, it's on a groove, like it, great for the breakfast show. And then I was talking to Simon about it just now. Listen to this.
1: I mean, yeah, I know the guy did the mix, and it was done as put together as part of an event that used to take place in Corfu. Doesn't take place anymore, but that was put together for that event. And then it was decided they liked it, so they put it out, and it became like another one of the main mixes. But it's a cracking one, the Summer Breeze mix, like that.
0: How mad is that?
1: Small world, my friend. We were living in parallel universes. You in London, and I was somewhere. I was living in sticks under a stack of hay or something. I don't know where I was living, but it was. Yeah, you were living the dream, and I was just looking at the shiny lights of Londinium, thinking, are the streets really paved with gold? And can I one day make it? And here we are, nowhere near it in Brighton, which is, I think, is far better, to be honest, but that's personal choice.
0: Yeah. You're tuned in, and this is the breakfast show with myself, Dusty Doo, and Simon Van Oz. Get in touch on the chat box on 1BTN.fm, or if you know who we are, then get in touch on the Book of Faces for me, be Soul Casserole, or Dusty Doo, and the other one being for Simon's Van Oz.
1: That's me, or Sam to his friends, and I call me what you like, I don't care. Morning to Claire Izzard, and Tony Matthews has been in touch this morning. Morning to you, Tony, hope you're well, my friend. Looking forward to seeing you at Great Yarmouth in a few weeks. Right, I'm feeling funky for Wednesday. Funky
0: Do it.
1: Funky Wednesday.
0: Do it.
1: I feel like I'm screaming myself into the day, my friend.
0: Wow.

0: Mr. James Brown. Get up off of that thing. Now, you and I never plan what we're doing. Not funny enough.
1: No.
0: So we never, we come together, I do a little list of stuff I'm going to play, you do a little list of stuff you want to play, and we never discuss it. We always turn up to kind of like live in the moment. But yeah, weirdly, you and I both put that track in our playlists.
1: Exactly.
0: How, I mean, it's, that's, I mean, it's beautiful synergy, man. It's a moment of synergy. But what place are the chances? I mean, of all the, exactly, I feel like doing if we were Westlife now, we'd be getting off the stool together for a key change. That's the moment of synergy. That's how good we were.
1: Yeah.
0: I'm sure there's other analogies I could have used there that would have been far more becoming of 1BTN, but there you go.
1: Yeah.
0: Right, I get off by that thing, James Brown and the JBs. We got that, my friend. We're going to follow up.
1: Well, again, taking inspiration from you, a big morning, good morning to Amanda Henderson. She said exactly that, a funky start to Wednesday morning. So, yeah, taking inspiration from that. And this is Cookies by Brother Soul.

0: So there we go. If you're feeling hungry and want to make yourself some breakfast, this is The Breakfast Show, and that was Cookies by Brother Soul.
1: Beautiful stuff. Another Dave in this morning. Morning, Dave Lambert, locked on this morning.
0: All right.
1: Morning, Dave. I guess someone was after that, the Nasty Girl remix of that. Did we ever tell him what I was? No, that was ages ago. That was about,
0: Nasty Girl remix.
1: Do you remember we played it? It was back in the 1300s that we played. It was a while back.
0: That was you. That wasn't me.
1: I'll have to look through that, Dave. I mean, he did ask me a little while ago, back in August. But I'll have a look through that, mate. That was a cracking tune. Get in touch with us. Many of you are doing already. More to Amanda. She's on the old on the chat box, 1BTN.FM. You can get us on the FM if you're living that sort of thing, 101.4 FM or DAB in Brighton and surrounding areas. Right, if you're driving the car, if you're on the way to work, dropping the kids off, doing something exciting like that, and everyone's thinking now, 25 past eight, you're probably doing something car-tastic.
0: I wouldn't say dropping the kids off. It's fantastic.
1: That's, if you're doing that in the car, then you've got a problem. Then clearly you need to get the cleaners in. I thought, let's put a tune on for those people who are in the car, and just a chance, if you've got an opportunity to turn the bass up a little bit, have a little moment, because this for me is one of those car tunes. Ready?
0: Do it.
1: Here we go.
2: Let's do a little something for the brothers that be fronting.
3: Yeah.

0: I do love this version. It's got that Hold On Vogue type thing in the background. LL Cool J, The Boomin' System, that's the underground mix. I'm trying to remember the name of the album that came from. What was the album that? What was that? The Squeaky Floorboards, eh? What was that, the album that came on? Was it? I can't remember. Morning to Bex. Been in touch already. Morning to you, darling.
1: Hey, morning, Bex. How you doing?
0: She says, sunshine and tunes. Yay. I'll take that.
1: Sweet.
0: Loads more tunes for the squeeze in the day. Thank you for that beautiful stuff. Well, fantastic. A beautiful little sing-along there. Was that you?
1: No.
0: Lovely. No. Right, what time is it? It's 8:30. Come on, there's thing to see, people to do. What's the next tune, someone? Come on.
1: Well, do you know what? I'm going to take inspiration from you again. And funnily enough, this is actually in my playlist for today. But let's do it. It's Brand Nubian, Punks Jump Up to Beat Down.
0: Oh, nice. Mm.

0: We've got Brand Nubian. That's Punk Shop Up to get down, to get beat down.
1: Oh, what was that? I was showing the other tune. That was Slow Down. I was, as soon as I was saying it, I was trying to slow down. That's such a tune, mate.
0: That's Edie Brickell underneath it.
1: Oh, yes.
0: Yeah. So Rob King Styley. He's been loving that. Morning to Rob and to Julius Soul King. I hope I said that right.
1: No, Suckling. Yeah.
0: Suckling. Okay, yeah. Morning to you too. Yeah, I mean, keep it locked right here. I mean, I've got other stuff that's come through. I've got a brand new track that's come through this morning. This very, very morning. And it's come through from a friend from Colombia, a newfound family friend. So welcome aboard, Scotty Barnett. It's wicked to have you on board.
1: Morning, Dave.
0: Yeah, morning, Dave. And the track's called Aquafina, featuring Silver Angelina.
1: Did you practice that a little bit? I mean, you said that faultlessly. That was almost like you've been practicing that for barely seconds.
0: Yeah,
1: I like
0: exactly.
1: That. So who is that? Go on, do it again. So Silver Angelina.
0: So it's Aquafina featuring Silver Angelina.
1: Beautiful.
0: And the track is, so Aquafina. So you're going to play that a little bit later. That's a brand new exclusive. That actually came to me this morning about 2 hours ago.
1: Love you.
0: So, so forgive me for that. But I will get behind and support it. I have heard a bit of it. Love it.
1: Awesome. So, look, we love our new tunes. Anytime you want to get, if you're an artist, if you're a performer, remixer, producer, whatever, you've got any new tunes, send them to us. We'd all like to give them airplay first thing in the morning. 1BTN always supporting new artists, local or otherwise. So get in touch. Tell us if you've got anything. I'd love to hear from you.
0: Yeah.
1: Morning also to Lee Gorecki, Sylvia Gorniak, locked on this morning. How you doing? Nice to have you up there nice and early. Look forward to seeing you very soon the weekend, hopefully in Oxford on Saturday. Look forward to seeing you guys. Right, my turn. I'm torn because I've got two tunes. I was going to do one that sort of follows on from that in a slum village kind of style because I'm in that kind of chilled native tongues kind of vibe. But I'm going to stick with that. I'm going to keep with it.
0: No,
1: this came out a little while ago. This is Slum Village Tainted.

0: shine.
1: Birmingham's favourite. I think she was from Brum, wasn't she?
2: She's Brummy.
1: Miss Beverly Knight. Apparently Nothing with Glenn Scott and Roots Maneuver.
2: Really, really nice. Really, really like that mix as well. It's great.
1: Not such a well-known tune. I like that, well, that version at least. All the Femi Fenn and all the Young Disciples crew. Mary Freeland, good morning to you as well, my darling. Hope you're well. Good to have you on board today. Kathy Edwards, morning to you, beautiful. And all the Love Soul crew, morning to Mr. P. Morning to LP, morning to Afro D, all listening this morning. Morning, gentlemen and ladies.
2: Morning all.
1: Right, I've done three in a row now, so I'm hogging the airwave, my friend. So I'm over
2: no,
1: to you.
2: Not at all. Come on. Not at all. Absolutely love that track. Absolutely love that. That's brilliant. So and Bex was loving it too. So basically this track is by like I said before, it's by Scotty Barnett. This came in about 2 hours ago. Scotty's kind of an independent producer. He had an album out in 2019 called Harriet, which was by Camille and Damini.

0: Gossi. So, yeah, and his influences are D'Angelo, Erykah Badu, Sade, Roy Ayres, and Miles Davis and Gil Scott-Heron.
1: Oh, man, it's a powerhouse, yeah. List.
0: It is a powerhouse list. And this is kind of like another Neo Soul track. It's just come out. You can get it and pick it up on Spotify. And it's called Aquafina. Check this out and see what you think. Let us know your thoughts.

0: So there you go. That's Awkwafina by Scotty Barnett. Listen, if you want, what we do tend to do is the following day, we put this up on Facebook. We say the list of the tunes that we've been playing on here normally.
1: If we can remember. We have got minds of a goldfish, and that's being unkind to goldfish. But we will stick that on the list. Brand new tunes. We love playing our brand new music. Awkwafina, was that right?
0: Yeah, by Scotty Barnett. But beautiful, listen, what I'll do is I'll put it up on Book of Faces for you, so you can go and check that actual track out. But love that, and thank you so much to Scotty Barnett for sending that one in. Really, really nice.
1: Morning to Adam Pike listening in this morning. Good to have you on board, my friend. Mark Lindsay is listening in this morning as well. And Kay Page. Morning to you, Kay. Right, we've had lots of chilled, easy stuff this morning. It's very easy going. And I'm thinking, it's a few minutes to 9 o'clock. I'm not having us just being super chilled all day. And also, Starley's sitting there and he's probably just grooving. I'm not having that. I need to get that man up, moving his backside, because it's a mighty fine backside. I don't mind saying. So we need to see him moving it. So this is going to be a tune. I reckon you will remember this tune. But if you don't, either way, we're going to be having a break dancing dance-off in the studio here.
0: Okay.
1: Ready? Here we go. This is Akeem, Release Yourself. Smiley, Robert King is smiling now. Let's go back to the old school. Electro-tastic on a Wednesday morning.

0: flying back to my childhood. Aline, I think Leroy Burgess there on the vocals. Trying to remember which went on. It's on one of the Street Sounds albums. I think it was Electro 8.
1: Was it Electro 8 or Electro 7? One of those.
0: Electro 8, might be, yeah. A throwback in time, as we love to do. Midweek breakfast show. Every single Wednesday, 8 a.m. to 10 a.m. That's typically the best time to do the morning show. We tried it in the evening, didn't quite work out, did it?
1: No.
0: But no, beautiful stuff. Every single Wednesday, 8 till 10, myself and Dusty do.
1: Yes, indeed. Now, what's it called? I love that, And your mate and Rob Stiley. Yeah, he's loving the tunes. Loving the tunes, which is wicked. So if you're at the house, if you're at work, if you're in the car, brilliant. Keep it locked right here on 1BTN. Good morning to Ibby Suleiman. What a lovely guy. What an absolute legend.
0: Legendary photographer. Good
1: man. Yeah, brilliant. Absolutely brilliant. So he's in the house and he's tuned in and listening. Big shout outs and props to Wayne Life as well. Mate, I haven't seen you in about 20 years, but so, so good to be hearing from you. Right, coming up next, I've got two tracks. Yeah, and these are two remixes. You should know both of them. One's Chaka Khan and the other one is Coffee. And this one from Chaka Khan is a Party Pupils remix. Check this out.
0: Ooh.

And I'm still here. They claim they cancel. I still want to play. I came for the people tonight.

0: So there we go. That's two brand new tracks. That's Chaka Khan, Ain't Nobody, It's a Party Pupils remix. And that was Coffee Casanova. And that was DJ OMC and DJ Dharma 900 remix. Lovely tracks.
1: I'm a big fan of Party Pupils. They've done loads of good work.
0: Huge.
1: I know that kind of yacht house style. So taking lots of tunes like Doobie Brothers and Tukin, a lot of Chaka Khan style, Hall & Oates, and making them housey, but not in a rubbishy Boots and Cats, same old housey remixes here. Really nice kind of groove to it. I really like his stuff.
0: Yeah, yeah, really lovely stuff. Big shout outs and a holler to Reuben Brown.
1: That's my holler. Thought just stubbed me toe.
0: Oh, right. I thought you hurt yourself. Yeah, big shout outs to Reuben Brown. Lovely to have you on board all the way from Bristol. Can't wait to see you. Like you and your family. So, yeah. Welcome
1: Morning to my dad and Jane and Holly the cat listening in as well. Morning to you. Glad to be on board. Good to have the family in and the cat.
0: Yes.
1: Anyway, right. It's time for. I know my dad will love this next tune. This will guarantee him to turn off and put on Horlicks FM. But it's my curveball tune today. Somebody cool, ready man. For this?
0: Yeah.
1: You'll know this tune. It's though for the old school. It's nothing similar to what we're doing. It's my curveball of the day. Are we ready?
0: Do it.
1: Okay.
2: Now you have some tune make you laugh, but when you hear this one, this special year is very serious. So I want to all who can dance, we shut up and leave.
3: Raga Twins, they bow. Raga Twins, they bow. Raga Twins, they bow.
0: Tune.

0: back in time. One for my dad, though. He's a big fan of the Ragga Twins and the Shut Up and Dance. Loves all that sort of stuff.
1: Yeah. What's a treat. I've not heard that for years.
0: Paul Hargreaves has been in touch on the messenger. Morning to you, Paul. He said,
1: morning.
0: Why does no one do events where they play this sort of stuff? And I think that's got Dusty and I thinking of, is it? Why don't we think about that? We could do a whole night of that sort of stuff. Easily. Right. Keep your eyes and ears open, Brighton. We'll consider that for the future, right?
1: Yeah. Keep it locked. You're tuned in to 1BTN. This is the Morning Breakfast Show with myself, Dusty Doo, and
0: me, Simon Van Ars. Morning.
1: Exactly that. So, look, get on the chat box. Let us know that you're there. 1BTN.fm. And also on Facebook of Faces. So, it's Dusty Doo and Soul Casserole, or Simon Van Ars and
0: Dusty Doo. Was you, innit? I didn't realise we're doing the whole saying each other's names now. You throw me. We didn't. That wasn't in the script.
1: No,
0: it wasn't. There isn't a script. That's probably why. Dusty Doo, of course.
1: Yes.
0: The legend that is Mr. Dusty Doo is beside me. The figure of a man that I can only wish to be similar to. We should have worked on this, but we shouldn't.
1: Yeah, not sorry, but like, look, I mean, if you're talking about absolute old school classic bangers, then check this out.
0: Oh, come on.
1: You might remember this. This is Break a Thorn, Rhythm on the Loose. Good morning, everyone, worldwide.

0: Ambassador, you're really spoiling us with these tunes this morning. Mate, it's a banger. Beautiful. Keep them coming, son. Keep them coming.
1: Yeah.

0: That's right, that was taking inspiration from Simon, what he played earlier on from the Ragga Twins. Absolutely loved those tracks. So the three tracks back to back were...
1: I can't remember.
0: Rhythm on the Loose, Break of Dawn.
1: Break of Dawn, yes.
0: Promised Land by Joe Smooth. That was the original 12-inch. And then it wasn't really mixed in, but it was by 10 City, and That's the Way Love Is. That's the underground mix. That... hi to Ed Solo, who is loving the show.
1: Morning, Ed. Give you on board some. Love
0: exactly
1: you.
0: That. Morning to Tara as well. She says she's in the car. Lovely to have you on board.
1: Also, Rob King's message saying, I'm in the car. I don't want to get out. You made me be late for going out somewhere. So we're not even sorry. Right. Not even sorry. Right, we've got, just gone 9:30 Wednesday morning here on the 1BTN Breakfast Show, Wednesday morning, 8 till 10. Right, it's my turn.
0: Yes.
1: Now, this is a little something that was done by a mutual associate of ours, Smooth. And it's taken I like the original. And I like what he's pushing in with. And I also love the version that stole it. And he's kind of mashed them together. It's called Scandalized. I think, Scandalized Lifetime, that's what it is. You can probably work out what it is between the two.
0: Yeah.
1: Loving this. Only available on 7-inch. And it goes a bit like this.

0: So there you go, Scandalized Lifetime, smooth little version of that. I think you're right, I think I may have played that before. It's one of those tunes, if it's nice, play it twice, that's what I say. So over to you, my friend. Are you queued up, ready to go? Have you got one ready to go? Because if not, I've got a classic I could chuck in.
1: Yeah, stick it on.
0: Shall I chuck it in? Yeah. Only because I'm looking across at your screen and I'm seeing a sea of blank, which is just like we're too busy deep in conversation, enjoying the moment of Scandalized Lifetime. As I then chuck that across to you and go, right, you ready? No. Great. So how about we have a little sing-along classic moment, mate? Let's go back to the good stuff. Wednesday morning, 9:30 something, here on 1BTN. Beautiful native Brighton girl. Put your jazz hands out. Sound of Odyssey, of course. Native New Yorker.

0: soul anthem-tastic on a Wednesday morning.
1: Perfect tune for a Wednesday morning. That.
0: Tony Matthews loving a bit of that. Morning to Ronnie O'Brien as well. Morning to Sarah Evans and the Evans ladies. Morning. Morning to Man Smith as well. All the Essex crew listening in. Morning, Essex fam. Adrian and all of those at the Coppard Beach Hotel. Probably should be working this time. I'm already doing listen to this. Morning to you guys as well. Thank you for getting in touch. Right, over to you, my friend. I'll be now queued up with something specific and wonderful.
1: Yes. I was just saying earlier on that there's in Worthing on Ham Road, there is a brand new Caribbean restaurant that's opened up.
0: Ooh.
1: And it's called Sweet Tings. Sweet Tings do jerk chicken, curry mutton, plantain, curry goat, all the flavours, all the drinks, all the things. It's a really nice vibe. The setting is it's an old restaurant which got converted into a house, which they've converted back into a restaurant. Open it out. You got Caribbean cooking all over it. Check it out. They're on Facebook. It's called Sweet Tings. The family that run it are such sweet and lovely, lovely, welcoming people. You've got to go. Phone and book, though, is my advice to that. And I was speaking to Tevin, who's the chef, and I said, listen, I've got to support you. I absolutely love it here. What do you want to hear on the radio? And he said, Taris Riley, and this track's entitled She's Royal.

0: Rob's having a moment there. He's going, can you stick on some Gregory Isaacs Hot Stepper? I don't think I've got it on me. Have you got it on you?
1: I haven't got that on me. I've got the Imi Kamazi on me.
0: We'll save that for next
1: week.
0: Or if
1: not, I'll tell you what, I'll have a look for it, because I should be able to find...
0: We'll have a look.
1: Actually.
0: Well, we've only got about 10 minutes left to squeeze the tunes in.
1: Yeah.
0: I'm going to follow that one on a similar kind of vein, but it's a nice kind of chilled. It's a sunny day. It's a sunny day here in beautiful Brighton. So this is a tune to ease you into Wednesday morning.

0: even after all.
1: Even after all, but he had Sun Is Shining.
0: Sun Is Shining, of course, yeah.
1: Yeah.
0: Was that the Marley cover? Was it?
1: Yeah, it was. Kind of rewrote it, but yeah.
0: Beautiful tune. All right, we've got time to squeeze in maybe two more, I think, and we have found it. We don't usually do requests. Like, nothing worse than asking a DJ, how dare we call ourselves DJs, but having a DJ request, but when you ask for this, we've got
1: to do it. We had to do this, so Rob, this one's out to you, mate, and this is Gregory Isaacs' Hot Stepper.

0: Yes, yes, that was Gregory Isaacs, and that's a track entitled Hot Stepper. Massive thank you to you, Rob, for putting us onto that one.
1: Great suggestion,
0: lovely
1: mate.
0: Tune.
1: Great suggestion. And if you want to get more tunes in for next week's show, get in touch with us on the Book of Faces, Dusty Do, or Simon Vanoss. What have we got? Time for one more, I reckon.
0: Yeah.
1: I've got to say good morning to Badger. Loving the tunes this morning. It's a great show. Yeah, nice one. Badger. Thank you for getting in touch, Badger. Beck still getting in touch with us as well. Andy Clark, good morning to you. Nikki Kell and the Benidorm Babes, good morning to you all listening as well. Trisha Conway Emery, good morning to you. And Mark Lindsay, all getting in touch. Good stuff.
0: Wow. Yeah, nice one, guys.
1: Right, one to finish off with. Thank you, my friend, as always, Dusty. Thank you for inviting me along to play a few tunes with you.
0: No. Thank you for being here and for inviting me to come play.
1: Same time next week?
0: Yeah, I reckon so.
1: Beautiful stuff. Right, until then, we shall leave you with this. Dusty Do, Simon Vanoss, your midweek breakfast show here on 1BTN. Keep it locked on 1BTN. Until then, fair play, everyone.

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How you doing this morning? You're listening to 1BTN. This is Ellie Celebian with Music to Impress My Ex. It's not very me to say big shout out, but I am going to say big shout out to the 1BTN family that got me through the door this morning. You are much loved and appreciated on what is looking to be a bit of a wondrous Wednesday. I hope you're wicked. I hope you're well. I hope you are wonderful. I'm going to be playing really obvious records today, but in the spirit of the show, I'm about to share a record which is so deeply dear to me, not just because it features the late great vibe that is Amp Fiddler, but because when I first started seeing somebody and I went around their house, you know when you go around somebody's house for the first time, and I went around his house for the first time, he played me music from this outfit, and it was just amazing, and it was just brilliant and wonderful, and it's a big memory for me. And this song sort of just, it describes all those feelings you get when you first meet someone, right? So it's truly in theme with the show, but we will move to more obvious very soon.

Nikki D pushed the rock on 1BTN this morning. Ellie Talebian here. Apologies for the errs. I almost named two other stations before I settled on 1BTN. How are you doing this morning? This is Music to Impress My Ex, possibly yours too. We enjoyed, hopefully you enjoyed, Collective Peace, Soul Bounce, featuring Amp Fiddler. Just such a brilliant record. Before that, I Can't Get No Sleep, the Down Low mix from Masters at Work and India, and Trouble Man on the mix for Nightmares on Wax, African Pirates. Right now, Judith Little D is in the 1BTN bunker.

The absolute grower that is Can't Get Enough from Neil Francis with Seamus Haji on the mix. And I say an absolute grower because Seamus played it to me and I was like, whatever. And now I'm like really into it. I'm like, okay, right, yeah, I completely get it. I love it. I think it's fantastic. It's brilliant. He's taken Neil's version, done something a little bit different with it and extended it out a bit more. And it's just a real nice groove. Love it. Here for it. Also, here for this. I'm probably going to mispronounce this surname, which is a crying shame, given that my surname is Celebian, which can commonly be mistaken for many other words. I have now got Mark Bachot. This track is absolutely just fantastic. It features Candice

just seen the messages in the chat box, right? And I'm going to tell you what happened because it wasn't me, and I've messaged the team at 1BTN about it. So I'm playing, lovely, having a lovely time, and then sound started coming out of the other headphones, which aren't connected to where I am and where the decks are and the mixer is. So it's something to do with the main board playing out two tracks at once. So I did notice as soon as I was able to. So I apologise for what probably sounded like a car crash, because it wasn't coming out of the booth monitor either, right? So it was coming out left, right and centre from these headphones. I was like, what is that? And then turn up the playlist, wasn't coming out. If it's still happening, please jump in the shout box to let me know. Hopefully it shouldn't be, but yeah, how annoying is that? And if you're still sticking with me, thank you, appreciate it.

Mickey just asked if I'm going to kick off on the radio. I don't usually talk about my day. I try and keep it cool. That record is 20 years old this year. Obviously, produced by Erin Dawes, my other half, Seamus Hardy. Hence why I'm giving it a little love and a play.

0: Okay, so am I going to kick off about my journey in today? Yeah, I'm going to kick off about my journey in today. It took me 2.5 hours to get here today. So then to get here and then for there to be a COCK with my show when I've spent ages travelling here to do my show and spent 40 quid on the old train. And then I got some comments in the shout box about it, like just sounding terrible because something was happening that wasn't my fault. Yeah, I'm angry. I'm super angry. Mickey, have you got anything you'd like to add to that?
1: It's a disgrace. I'm going to close the place down out of frustration just for one day.
0: Okay, thanks.
1: This is the last show of the day.

0: 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It is a new day.
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0: Today we are together. We are unified and on one accord. Today on this program you will hear music. We know.

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1: Welcome along. Hope you're well. It's Unfold Radio time. I'm Robert Louis. True Thoughts Records. We're broadcasting from Brighton across the globe. Hope your week's been good. And we've got the good music for you for the next just under 2 hours. As we like to often do, just starting quite mellow. New music from Tawaya. Peace and Love, which you can pick up from Bandcamp, raising money for charity for Palestine. So go and support that one. Got some great music lined up on the show. New music from the CJP band. But the last few tunes have been sort of quite club tunes. This one's like a little bit deeper. I'm going to drop the string dub. Sounds on 7-inch vinyl. It's a good one. Got new music from Kabaka Pyramid from his album Rebel Music, liking that album. Got some classic reggae, protege, dub plate style, who knows, classic. And tune with a little sort of reggae dub feel from Lion's Den. Good dance floor tune. Music from Kumail on True Thoughts from his album. Some, how do you describe it? Maybe Brazilian broken beat from Faggio and Sam the Man. Music from Delata with a broken beat vibe. Alex Funsey on the remix. Patrick Forge involved with that project. Chris Frank. Got a little classic tune from Worker featuring Briony Jarman Pinto. Used to be a big anthem at Sonic Switch. I heard someone drop that the other day, actually. It really reminded me of it, so I wanted to play in the show. Got EVM128 on a rework of the classic Roy Ayres Running Away by Belisa Musica. Got to drop that Baltimore Oriole Afro-Nort rework. That's a big tune. Got the Brutt Rogers track from the new Fabric Broken Beat compilation album. Some Nairobi and Baracus, which is actually on Nairobi. Baracus was an alias for Bonobo, a tune we did called Bungee Jumper Gates Raising, a little blend with Flo Dan. Music from the Shake album, which I'm really enjoying. Forward is the album. Alien Alarms and Rebecca Hill, The Battle of Trafalgar Street. Commenting music wise on the Carnival Against Fascism that happened a few months ago. New music from A Certain Ratio. Sounding good. Jazztronic, the classic Samurai Afro-Latin remake. Some Argentinian sort of deep beats from Chankavia Sikutu. Jam City's got a new tune. Gonna drop the dub of that long building tune. And Brecky T has done a great remix of Deli Sashimi on Wild Wild 45's Midnight Rover. 2000 Black on the remix, aka Digo, Full Hero. In the background, Whitney Johnson, Leah Cole, Macy Stewart. Fog Mirror from the album Body Sound, brilliant album. Let's get back into music. We're going to keep it deep and soulful. Music from Elliot Skinner, a track called Don't Be a Runner. Keep it locked in, Unfold.
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Yeah, hope you enjoy the music. Getting into reggae dub selection. Let me give you a rundown of what we played so far. So we had Elliot Skinner, Don't Be a Runner, new on Ninja Tune. And then we had the CJP band, Freedom, String Dub, new on Super Jam. Shout out to Super Jam's crew, Chris, all of the CJP band. Bumped into Chris at We Out Here Festival. They rocked it in their set, new single from them. Then followed that with Kabaka Pyramid, From Wade Day.

0: Dirty Babylon is more than a president. I guess he can be focused on what Trump's doing or Farage, but you've got to connect with our community. Do the right thing. Two. The album the Kabaka Pyramid tracks from is called Rebel Music. Been enjoying that. Then thought I'd dip into the dub plate selections. Protege, who knows, Robert Lee dub plate special. That used to be a really big end of the night anthem at Sonic Switch. Shout out to everybody who used to come down to Sonic Switch at the Green Door store. Brighton session. And of course, new club nights are our connection. I'll give some info on that in a bit. And then after that, the tune before this was Lion's Den. No, Violin Boy. Meets Laboratorium Peasley. And the track's called Piège 4. I think it's Lion's Den Records. Yeah, I like that one. And then in the background, Prince Fatty featuring Shanice, Expansions Dub. And of course, keep up to date with what we're doing release-wise, music-wise, gig-wise at True Thoughts. 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And gig, got to remind you about this coming up Friday the 11th of September. We're doing a True Thoughts sessions monthly now at the Tate Modern at the On the Corner Bar, 6 p.m. till 10:30 p.m. Next one is Friday the 11th of September. Myself and Kumo, we're going to be going back to back DJing there, so hopefully if you're back, it's free entry in London at the Tate Modern, True Thoughts special. So let's get into some Kumail now. Brilliant track called Vultures.
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2: Isika nangai yambotama. 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
1: We're going to set the disco equipment up here. That's all right, isn't it?
2: Yes, fine.

Yeah, just going into the Broken Beat Brux selections, but let me give you a rundown what we played since the last break. So we had Kamal Vultures featuring Nixon Dufala from the album Mud Brown, out now on True Thoughts. And as I mentioned earlier, Kamal will be joining me at Tate Modern for the True Thoughts session Friday, the 11th of September. We're doing a monthly thing there. Going to be there in September, October, November. Going to be going back to back with Kumail there. 6 p.m. till 10:30 p.m. It's free entry. If you're about in London, pop by, say hello. Looking forward to that session. And I actually should just mention as well, Brighton session. True Thoughts presents Our Connection. A new club night we're doing. It's going to be the third one. Going to take place. This time it's on a Saturday. So Saturday the 3rd of October. We're going to run still for 5 hours, but slightly later, 9 p.m. till 2 a.m. this time. And I'm going to be doing a 5-hour set, and it's £5 on the door all night at Alphabet on their wonderful sound system. Looking forward to playing there. Shout out to everybody who's come down to the previous ones. Definitely good energy, good vibe there. Really looking forward to playing. So Saturday, 3rd of October, Our Connection. Myself, Robert Louis, 5-hour DJ set, 9 p.m. till 2 a.m., £5 on the door.

Sam the Man, Brazil to Capoeira, new on Brownswood, Brighter Days Family, joining forces, good one. And then we had Worker, Sidestepping, featuring Briny Jarman Pinto. Shout out to Tom, shout out to Briny, still sounding good. That's another tune actually, it's a bigger anthem, Sonic Switch, still sounding good. Then we followed that with Delata, Rare Thirst, Alex Funtsy on the remix. Shout out to Patrick Forge. Shout out to Alex. Check the Delata album if you haven't done so already. It's a good release. And then we followed that with Beliza Musica, their version of Running Away, EVM 128 on the remix. Big Love Records. Shout out to Luke. And then just before this, Afronaut. Baltimore Oriole, Lorenzo Alexandra. What a version. That is such a big tune. Heard that quite a few times at We Out Here. I dropped a version of it, the instrumental with Chower over the top in my set We Out Here. Who do I hear play it? Handsome Family dropped it. Joss Peterson dropped it. I heard someone else drop it as well. Shout out to Orin. Bumped into him there. And then just before this was Calm Steve, that I spoke over Martinelli. And this one, brand new. Fabric has done a Broken Beat compilation. It's real good. This one is Brooke Rogers, track called Junk.

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And I've got a current playlist and archive playlists are there too. But let's get back into music now. 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

rabbit rose deeper than you. He have more better the brain and max than you. So what you going to do with the big dog pop off and his barking shit at you and your crew? Yo! Robert Louis, the wickedest DJ, yeah. Them for now about True Force, the label. How you mean, Jamaica be dancing that?

Jason had a big heart and always put others first.

0: Yeah, fair play, Rob. Fair play, Rob. Fair play, Rob. Fair play, Rob. Fair play, Rob. Fair play, Rob. Fair play, Rob. Fair play, Rob.
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2: 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Brighton. Where the sea keeps teaching us that nothing stays separate for long. 300 of them came.

0: 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Human beings showing up for one another.
1: Hello, this is Mr. Scruff. Mr. Scruff. Mr. Scruff. And you're listening to Rob Louie.
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0: What are you playing from the approved playlist in the main room? Is my thing was all bangers all the time. Yeah, all bangers all the time.
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1: True thoughts. Robert Louis.

Yeah, I hope you've enjoyed the music on the show this week. Got time for this and one more tune after. Let me give you a rundown of what we played since the last break. So after Bruck Rogers' Junk, which you can get on the new Fabric Selects compilation album, Broken Beat Special's got so many great artists on there. Played the Mad Slinky, aka Zed Bias one last week. It's got Don Seven. They've got a load of people all from the scene on that compilation. It's real good. Followed that with Nairobi and Baracus, which was myself and Cybernobo. Tune we did called Bungee Jump Against Racism. Did a little blend with Flow Dan Rumble. I did that to try and play at the Daytimer's 6th birthday party the other weekend, but didn't get a chance to play it there because it was like a back-to-back. Shout out to Shana. It's great to do back-to-back session with Shana, but because there were so many DJs and we all had just an hour each, I guess as you were getting into it, it was time for the next DJs to come on. But it was good vibes. Shout out to everybody I saw there. Brilliant sets. Too many names to mention, but it was real good. Big up the Daytimers crew, 6th birthday. And then we followed that with Shake, S-H-A-Y-K. Check this from the album Forward. It's such a good album. Well worth checking if you're into your sort of rap. Interesting production all the way through. Takes you into the world of Shake on Everything Is Perfect Records. You can pick that up on CD or digital streaming. Then we had Alien Alarms and Rebecca Hill. Shout out to both of them. Great tune called The Battle of Trafalgar Street. And that's about the carnival against fascism that happened a few months ago in Brighton, where just under 300 sort of racists and fascists turned up. There was about 4,000 of us just protesting to make sure, trying to make sure they didn't travel around Brighton. I DJ'd there. Shout out to Norman Cook. Tara, Louis, Liam, all the crew. And you can pick that up on Bandcamp, and all profits for that are going to help the people down here who organise the protests, counter-protests. Followed that with A Certain Ratio from their latest album, The Joy of Sextet, which is called Tumbarumba. Influential group, A Certain Ratio, like that album. And then we had Jazztronic, new version of the classic Broken Beat tune Samurai. That was the Afro-Latin remake on Brownsville Records. That's out on vinyl, 12-inch. And then Chancha via Sikutu, track called Baru on Wonderwheel Records. Then we had new from Jazztronic.

Am City, My World, the dub mix, really like that. Give me a 10 minute 18 second tune that's deep but chugging. I'm there for it, and soulful and instrumental. Love that tune. And then we just had Deli Sashimi before this. You know, Fit Touch Am. Brekkie T on the remix on the excellent Wild Wild 45s. That's out on vinyl.

Shout out to Dom Savini, who gave me a copy of that at We Out Here, but unfortunately I left it in a field, believe it or not. I was so tired towards the end of the night after checking Jam Supernova. I picked up my rucksack but forgot to pick up the vinyl, but I did buy it the other week via Bandcamp. Shout out to Dom, who offered me another copy, but yeah, but I thought after I'd lost it, I'd better buy it. If you pick that up at We Out Here, give us a shout. I'd like to know who got it. I hope it went to a good home. So before we go, don't forget, True Thoughts presents Our Connection Saturday the 3rd of October. I'll be doing a 5-hour set at Alphabet, 9 p.m. till 2 a.m. £5 on the door all night. Really looking forward to that session. The first two have been real good, and it's on a Saturday, this one, and slightly later start and slightly later finish, but still the 5 hours, 9 p.m. till 2 a.m. Saturday the 3rd of October, Our Connection, Alphabet, 5-hour set for myself, Robert Louis. Hopefully see you there. And also, if you're in London, Friday the 11th of September, True Thoughts at the Tate. Our session at the Tate Modern's going monthly on Fridays now. I'll be doing a back-to-back session with Kumail, 6 p.m. till 10:30 p.m. That's free entry. If you're about, say hello. And of course, keep up to date with what we're doing at True Thoughts. 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And I've got the current playlist, archive playlists are there. All the various ways to check the show. And I'm mainly down with Instagram nowadays, Robert Louis, if you want to do the follow there. And of course, True Thoughts. Follow us on various social media. And we also been nominated for Label of the Year for AIM, the Music Industry Independent Music Industry Organisation. So pleased for that. Shout out if you're going to that one. And we're going to finish off with music from Midnight Robar. Really was into her album, and there's some good remixes, including this one we're going to play next. Giving Thanks, 2000 Black Remix. Whatever you're up to the next week, hope you have a good one. Take it easy, and hopefully let's catch up next week.

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Still number one.

Yeah, I picked up a bit of a festival cold, post-festival cold, I guess. So I'm feeling a bit groggy, a bit croaky. So bear with me.

0: Well, this is the question on everybody's lips. Who is Dolly? Hello, mate. Hi, Jake. Hi, everyone.
1: Welcome to the show.

Yes, I just got back from End of the Road Festival, which was pretty amazing. Kurt Vile was playing, and I do like to keep the show as mellow as possible, to begin with at least. But playing Kurt at -8 might be a bit much. I'm going to speed it up a bit now.

Yes, I'm going to be playing some of the stuff I heard, some of the bands I heard at End of the Road. Before Kurt Vile, we had Prune, whom I met at the festival. She was lovely. From Chicago, I believe. Rising Star.

Yeah, hi, Podman. I nearly got confused then. I was like, who's Arthur? Oh, yeah, Arthur Daly. One of my alter egos.

Yeah, hi, Jakey. Yeah, I don't know what year that was. I reckon that's 79, maybe? 78, 79? Let's go even further back in time, pop pickers.

Yeah, hi Seema. We're all going to Covenanza in a couple of weeks. That's going to be fun. Never been before. And this weekend, Glastonbury Abbey, Night at the Abbey. That was absolutely amazing last year. Myself and the housekeeper, amongst a lot of other people, are playing.

Yeah, that's a really good question, Marshy. The question is, how do I choose which songs to do a remix or re-edit of? And I guess there's two criteria that fall into place. One is if it's a track or an old track that I could imagine dancing to, but it doesn't quite work in its current format. That's one. And the other thing that makes me pick songs to do remixes of is I'll just have stuff on shuffle. And every now and again, a track will come up and I just think, yeah, that's got something. It's got a piece, a part or a loop that would sound good remixed.

What's my ideal first date? Is the second question. Wow, that's also quite a good one. I guess it depends if you mean a successful or unsuccessful one. Unsuccessful would definitely be just going for a cuppa in the afternoon. Because old stingebag here doesn't want to spend too much money if it's not going to work out.

Yeah, plus Mar Bones is now listening in. Hi, Mar. So, the answer to the best first date question might have to be more of a PG version. I'll think about it.

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That was with my ex-girlfriend Catherine in Cape Town. We went for a lovely meal by Chapman's Peak in Hout Bay. Then we went to see my best friend in Cape Town's burlesque cabaret show with dinner. We had a couple of drinks in between those two things. We just didn't just eat and then eat. And then we retired to a place of our choosing. Yeah.

0: Yeah, just to reiterate, anyone can ask a question. It doesn't have to just be Claire Marsh. But the third question she asked me was, does anybody else that I know have a body part named after me? I think that was the question. The answer is no, that I can think of. But I did play it alongside Frankie Bones once. First and only time we'd ever played together. And a young raver lady came into the booth and asked if we were related, at which point I pointed out that we didn't know, but we just found out that we were long-lost brothers and that our grandfather, Grandpapa Bones, was the first person to ever mix two pieces of music together on stone slabs. And I think she believed it.
1: It's supercalifragilisticexpialidocious, even though the sound of it is something quite atrocious.

0: Fastocious Alley, Expiistic, Fragicali Rufus. But that's going a bit too far, don't you think?
1: Indubitably.
0: So when the cat has got your tongue, there's no need for dismay.
1: Here it is.
0: Just summon up this word and then you've got a lot to say. But better use it carefully or it could change your life.
1: For example?
0: Yes?
1: One night I said it to me girl, and now me girl's me wife. Oh, and a lovely thing she is too. She's
2: supercalifragilisticexpialidocious. 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

Okay, good question, Joe. 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Last, I've only done it once. Well, maybe more than once. That's easy. Went to see This Is The Kit in Worthing a couple of years ago. And Kate, This Is The Kit, is friends with my friend David McHugh's girlfriend, partner. And so when I met her at the end of the night, I went up trying to be all cool. I mean, I just didn't even think anything of it, but I said, "Hi, I'm Kate." It went bright red.

Joe, that's that's an interesting question. So, Joe's asked, can you pick a track that you have feel created the best response in a crowd, when and where? Would obviously be a killer track, but probably not your favourite, as it's about the moment. That's a tough question, because it's my job as a DJ, well, as an underground DJ, or to create these moments. So let me think about that one. Yeah, I'll get back to you.

Okay, I'm going to be a little bit self-indulgent with the answer to that question and say I played the closing night of the Rialto when it had been sold to the new owners who turned it into the Alphabet. And the governor, Nigel, was there, obviously. It was his club. So for the last record of the night, I played my Burning Down the House remix, which I know was a big favourite of his. And I could see him at the back shedding a tear over it. For lots of reasons, I guess. That was a great club. So yeah, I'm going to say that. I hope that's okay.

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Yeah, 4 minutes left. Another question come from Nicky Spice Boy. I think he likes being called Spice Boy. Let's call him Nicky Spicer. What's your most muso god moment and what is your most rock and roll moment? Well, Nicky, I'm not going to answer that because I don't think you can without sounding complete partridge. But thanks for the question, mate. Love ya. Also, don't forget Mar Bones is listening. Love to you, Mar. See you next week, hopefully.

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2: 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Selection for you today. Feeling a little deep house and jazzy vibes to kick things off. As always, you never know where it's gonna go. Elevation is the intention. Stay with me for the next 2

As only the man can do it. That's the Moody Man remix of Dames Brown.

Yes. You are tuned into the Elevation Radio Show once again. My name is Lady Flick, coming at you from New York City. Hope you're enjoying today's musical vibrations. This is Kyoto Jazz Massive. From their beautiful LP, Message from a New Dawn. This is Revolution Evolution. Another eclectic vinyl selection today from the Love from NYC crates. If you're interested in what I've been playing, definitely hit me up on Mixcloud. I do post all the track lists in there. That's Mixcloud.com/LadyFlick, LadyFlick. Also follow me on the gram. 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

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Always a pleasure putting it together every month for the 1BTN Radio Waves. 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

our way towards the end of the show. Donald Byrd, where are we going? I truly hope you've enjoyed today's selections. Once again, my name is Lady Flick, and this has been the Elevation Radio Show. Stay with me, though. We've still got about

Hey, welcome back. You are listening to Tropical Climax Radio Show, and we are Aura Safari. As always, our show will be divided into two parts. In the first, a special mix, and in the second, a mix dedicated to the new releases. For the first hour, we selected songs from Turkey Loud label that was run by Giles Peterson and Norman Jay, which turned out to be of enormous importance in the years to come. So, let's start with some of the songs that were most significant to us.

Okay, this was Out of the Storm in the Carl Craig version, and now one of the most important group of the label, Young Disciples, Apparently Nothing.

Ok, vi lyste nu The Beautiful Cover of I Am the Black Gold of the Sun by New York and Soul. And this was Heliocentric World, Where's Your Love Been? And the next song is by the Key Creative, Stitching Time.

The beautiful voice of Jocelyn Brown with Incognito, always there. And now another key creative song, but in a Paul Joy instrumental remix, To Be Free.

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really love this song. It's a really emotional song, yeah. Perfect for the end of the summer. Love tempo. Maybe in another life.

The last two songs was Tokyo Joe Orchestra, Harry Elysio, the instrumental version, and Faint Waves, Technique. This is the Hacienda remix. The next song is by Tony Esposito, Pagaia, a great Italian classic, but this is the Feelfly dub version out for Archeo Recordings. So ciao Dani and ciao Manu, they are really our friends, and this is a great rework.

This is Kanpu, a song by Khan, but this is our remix, a special remix. He's out in these days. You can check it on Bandcamp, on Hell Yeah Recordings, or on an hour Bandcamp. It was really beautiful and an honor, remix Khan. We hope you enjoyed it.

And now we can change the mood with a vision of Panorama, with a really deep song, Desires.

We're listening to Rahul, Better Than You, the Paradise version. I think he is an Italian producer. His songs maybe went out on May, but we discovered it these days. And now the Sears remix of Our Wave Riding.

Afro Disco. You're listening to Joy and Juno, Samamela, a great album. Samamela is the title song. And this is MDA Groove. Give good day, sorry, the Afro Remix.

The song is Two Hearts by Sofa Talk and Erin Boku. And the next song is an incredible song for us, Dream Baby Dream. Carpenter on the Beach. Out soon on Hellia Recordings with an incredible album.

0: Okay, the show is up to end it. We ended with a beautiful modern soul boogie track made by Stimulator Jones. I would have to be a fool.
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3: Yeah.

Yes, yes. Toi, BTN. It's the second Wednesday of the month. It's not the second Wednesday, it's the second Wednesday of the month. You listen to Evil Tom? This is the Evil Tom Show. I'm going to be with you until midnight tonight. Yes, it's a whole 4 hours. Hope you'll stick with me. Lots of goodness to come. Starting with this, something new from Sleep D. It's a track called Mirrorpool, the Konduku remix. This one going out to my man Wilbrunner. Yeah, lock in, it's going to be a good one. Well, I say that, I hope so. As always, there's a chat box. Get your chats in, say hi. I'll give you a shout. Yes, Evil Tom, 1BTN,

to your way off. Getting locked in. Got some crew in the chat, which is nice. This one going out to my man Nick Good. My brother, Ryan Hervey, out in Jersey. Big up nuts, man. Also, how could I forget the lovely Nurse Wendy and crew? Big up Nurse Wendy and fam. Yo to Mark. Yeah, like I said, just getting locked in. This is Dorisberg on a remix. A track called Swept Illusions. Originally by Headless Ghost on Clone Recordings. Yeah, lots more of this. Slowly getting more deep and tougher. Well, you know how we do, it's the Evil Tom Show. With you till midnight. 1 BTM fam, keep it locked.

Yeah, a bit more acid for you. This one coming in the form of Davey, STBR. That's the artist's name. And the song's called Hello, brackets at. Catchy name. This one going out to Ricketts. Also going out to the real canoe, not the false canoe. We got Vigi in the house. Yeah, just getting started. Easing my way in. Not so tight on the transitions yet, but we've got 3.5 hours to go, so that's how we do. Hope you're gonna stay with me. Yeah, send me some more chats. Tell me what you're getting up to this evening. It's 1BTM fam, Evil Tom Show.

this is a new one. This one can't speak. This one's a new one from me and Johan So. At the moment it's called Tokyo Nudes. Still yet to find a home. I've been going down pretty nicely when I've been playing out recently. So yeah, strap in.

Yeah, some nice responses to the track. Thanks, team. Wendy says, I like it. Nick says, expletive, yeah. Real Canoe, he says, this. And he's up dancing now. Good for you, Vigi. Hopefully the rest of the tunes tonight will be just as successful. Yeah, you're listening to Evil Tom Show. Lots more gems to come. One BTM fan, keep it locked.

Yeah, this one is Sounds of Soul of Hex. Soul of Hex on the Amazing Faith imprint. That's Faith, run by Ryan Elliott, amazing DJ. If you get a chance to check his set, it's pretty cool. I'm a fan. Yeah, this one's called Feel the Power of Love. Bit obsessed with this one at the moment. Yeah, it's one BTM fan. We were talking

Yo. So how's it going out there? Yeah, just 1 hour and a half into my show. 3.5 hours to go. Oh no, 2.5 hours to go. Maths was never my strong point. This track's called Mint Condition. And the artist is Modeler. This came out on Dubsided years ago. Jesse Rose's old label. It's an old one. An old and weird one. Yeah, looks like we're on a bit of a weird part of the show. But weird is good, in my book. This track's going out to stalwart fan Jason Rasmussen. Big up, Jason. An evil pal and alumni, the man Damien Taylor. Big up, Damien. Big love to you. Yeah, like I said. Just an hour and a half gone, 2.5 hours to go. It's Evil Tom Show fan, 1BT.

Yeah, so this one's an old one. This is Midnight Operator. I think it's by the brothers Johnson, Matthew Johnson and his brother. Before that, we had something new from Gerd Jansen on the remix. Yeah, lots more good stuff to come. You tune into the Evil Tom Show on BTM Fan with you till midnight tonight.

Yes, so we're at the half point of the show. 10 o'clock. 2 hours left. Like I said, I'm on till midnight. Yeah, you're tuned into the Evil Tom Show, 1BTM fam. This track beneath us now is Martin, under a different name. The name of Gabe and Jude. Next up, something new from NVT. A track called Carinosa. Bit of a favourite of mine, that one. Actually, both of these are. Yeah, I hope you're enjoying it still. Give me a shout on the chat box, hey. Say hello. Let me know you're out there. Yeah, 1BTM fam, can be loved.

Yeah, some of you might recognise this tune, but maybe not this edit. This is my edit of The Prodigy's Breathe. It's got ASAP Rocky on it. Yeah, just a little cheeky thing I've done for the festivals this summer. Let me know what you think.

Yo. Yep, Evil Tom here again. Just punctuating my last hour by a couple of really shady mixes. It's getting late. Hopefully it didn't sound too bad. Your end sounded pretty bad there. That tune was hard to mix, man. Anyway, happens to the best of us. Yeah, just under an hour left of my show. Evil Tom show. Hope I still got a few of you with me. Reaching the depths of the night. This one's new, another one on the Faithbeat label. It's Pancratio, track called It's Time.

It's just something, you know, it's just like I said, it's a next level. It's like this, I mean, when we give you a show now, you go, when we

0: She's wandering through the library.
1: This one going out to Nick. Good.
0: Picks up.
1: Thought he'd gone home, but still listening.
0: Turns the pages.
1: Nice one, Nick. Big up. He's into this one. Yeah, me too, actually. This is Sound of D. Tiffany.
0: It's called Dreams.
1: My man in the studio the just said it's got thrill. A bit of a Speed Garage vibe. I would say he's right. But with a little bit of proggy overtones. Yeah, D. Tiffany, go and check her other stuff. Pretty amazing stuff. Should I say their stuff? Sorry. Yeah, coming to the last half hour of my show, the Evil Tom Show. From BTM Planet, keep it locked.

Yeah, this is another cheeky edit from me. This is Philip's track by Basic Channel with a bit of Dave Clark, Red 5, and then your man Tyler the Crate on top. So I managed to mix it up a bit. Yeah, what do you reckon to this? It's been going down a storm at the festivals I played this summer. Yeah, a little over 20 minutes left of my show. It's the Evil Tom Show. One BTM fan, good luck to you.

So yeah, this is my penultimate tune. This one going out to my friend Will Brunner. And to all the people at the Mistress Mary Festival. Had an amazing time with them last weekend. Should be back next year, hopefully. But this one's going out to Will, who invited me. Much love to you, man. Yeah, it's the second to last tune. One more and then I'm out of here. Hope you enjoyed the show. Come back next Wednesday. Not next Wednesday, next month. Second Wednesday of the month. As always, Evil Tom Show.

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2: 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It's been a while. Hope you've had a great summer. I've got a very special guest mix today with Phil Charnock, who I first started DJing with 25 plus years ago. We were very much partners in crime and learnt the craft of DJing together, so I'm very excited to hear what they have put forward for this show. In the meantime, I have been digging through my crates and I've collected a little bit of a vinyl set for you. So, as usual, I'm just going to let the music do the talking. And then Phil will be joining us for the second half of the show. So, here we go.
4: So tell me, Slim, what you want to do when you know I'm in love with you. Every time that I turn around, love for you, but you can't be found. Fly free, baby, fine with me. I'm in love with a bumblebee. Ooh, Slim boy, you're killing me, but you so sweet to me. Ow, honey, yeah. You so sweet.
5: Honey. Hey,
4: sugar got the loan with the kitchen. Oh, you so sweet.

think. Hey, you make me think. Oh, honey. Yeah. Oh. You so sweet.